0: 94.1 Exa FM.
1: I hope you good, I hope you well, I hope you lit. I miss your touch, I miss your smell.

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So if our time is running out, day after day, we'll make the mundane a masterpiece. Oh my, my, oh my, my love. I take one look at you, you're taking me out.

How'd it feel to take the light from my life? Bad habit, even worse. 50-50, I'm a sucker for looks. Asked for